Reba, I'm a Survivor on Pure American Country, a single mom working two jobs, raising her kids, and refusing to let any of those circumstances become the complete definition of who she is. And that's really one of the things that providing for somebody can do. You know, work changes from what I do into what I need to get done because somebody is depending on me. Trey Pendley is an up-and-coming artist in Nashville. He's got a new record built around exactly that change in perspective. His brand new album, Signs of Life, just came out a few days ago. This is the lead single off of it. The song is called Family Man. Remember this name, Trey Pendley, Pure American Country.

0: hero.
1: Lone Star, Mr. Mom, after you heard from Trey Pendley and Reba McEntire. And that completes the picture pretty nicely, doesn't it? The guy loses the paying job and suddenly discovers that the parent that stays home has not exactly been sitting around eating bonbons all day. He had meals, laundry, kids, errands, cleaning. It's absolute chaos. There are jobs that generate a paycheck, and then there are jobs that keep a family functioning, and a whole lot of households really do need both. Coming up next, Patti Loveless and Emmy Lou Harris take us into work that asks considerably more from the people doing it. I'm Zach Bennett, and this is the Labor Day Special on Pure American Country.
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Patti Loveless, that's You'll Never Leave Harlan Alive on Pure American Country. You don't hear that one played on the radio too much because it's just simply too long. It's over 6 minutes in length, and radio doesn't give songs like that a lot of airplay, but we do on this show because we recognize a masterpiece when we hear one. Daryl Scott wrote it after going into Harlan County, Kentucky, researching his own family history, but when Patti recorded it, the story landed somewhere painfully personal. You know, Patti's got that Kentucky blood in her. Her father had been a coal miner, and she was really having trouble getting through the song when she was recording it. Her husband is Emery Gordy Jr. He was also producing the record, and he knew exactly what she was carrying into that vocal. So he put a photograph of Patti's father in front of her and told her to sing the song to him. And that's the performance you just heard. And Emery gives us another connection to the next record as well, because in addition to being Patti's husband and producer, he's one hell of a bass player. And years earlier, he played bass on Emmylou Harris's version of this James Taylor song. James originally wrote it for the musical Working, based on Studs Terkel's interviews with ordinary people talking about what they did all day and what doing that work did to them. From the coal mine to the mill, here's Emmylou Harris. Mill worker on Pure American Country. Grandma.

0: Hall of Famer Emmylou Harris, and before that, another Hall of Famer, Patti Loveless, and neither of those songs really romanticizes hard work, and I really think the distinction matters. There can be enormous pride in doing a difficult job well, and there can be dignity in providing for your family, and the conditions you're working under can still be brutal, unfair, dangerous, or exhausting. Those things can all be true at the same time. And country music has always been pretty good at understanding people whose lives are more complicated than a slogan on a bumper sticker. Coming up next, we get into the one thing that a paycheck can never give back once you've spent it: your time. This is Pure American Country.
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0: Casey Musgraves there, blowing smoke on Pure American Country. Bunch of waitresses standing outside on a break, talking about all the things they're going to do someday. Somebody's moving to Vegas, somebody's getting out, everybody has a better life plan somewhere beyond that restaurant. And then the break ends and they have to go back to work. I think that's one of the harder things about work to measure. A job doesn't just cost you energy, it costs you hours, and that's a finite supply we have of those. Jamie Johnson learned that before Nashville had worked out for him. He took a construction job that kept him away from his young daughter for about 2 months, and that experience gave him the idea for a song about a little boy who asks why his dad has to keep going away for work. Mom tells him that they pay daddy for his time. So the kid takes that literally. He gathers up his own money and decides that he wants to buy some of his dad's time himself. Pretty devastating idea once you get past the cutesy part of it. It's called The Dollar. Here's Jamie Johnson on Pure American Country.
1: 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And he pulls out of the drive and disappears.

0: Jamie Johnson, The Dollar, on Pure American Country after Casey Musgraves, Blow and Smoke. We throw around the phrase, time is money, like it's some kind of clever piece of business advice, but flip it around. If your time has a price, then every hour you sell to somebody is an hour you aren't spending somewhere else. And that doesn't mean that the work isn't worth doing. I mean, most of us don't have the luxury of pretending that the paycheck doesn't matter. It really just means that the paycheck is never the whole equation. Before the Labor Day special is done, two songs from Don Schlitz help us recognize work that too often goes unseen and the people doing it. I'm Zach Bennett. This is Pure American Country.
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0: Zach Bennett with you on Pure American Country. All right, enough heavy thinking for a minute. Let's lighten it up a little bit. Sometimes the relationship between an employee and the employer reaches a point where constructive dialogue is no longer likely to solve the problem. Johnny Paycheck, though, has another suggestion. What is it, Johnny?
9: Take this.

0: George Jones. Finally Friday after Johnny Paycheck, Take This Job and Shove It. And those two go way back. Before Paycheck ever became a star on his own, he spent several years working with George on the road, playing bass, singing harmony on records, including The Race Is On and Love Bug. But in this two-song set, one guy quits and the other guy just survives until Friday's over. Either way, the shift is done. Our Labor Day special wraps up next. Music from Mary Chapin Carpenter, Alabama, and a songwriter very close to the pure American country family. Stick around.
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Chapin Carpenter, He Thinks He'll Keep Her on Pure American Country. She wrote that one with Don Schlitz. And I love having that song here because it makes visible 15 years of work that had basically disappeared into the background. Her character has spent those years keeping a household and a family running. And then when she enters the paid workforce, somebody suddenly puts a dollar value on her labor. Don Schlitz also helped write our final song, this time with Dave Loggins and Lisa Silver. One song looks very closely at one woman whose work has been taken for granted. The other opens the lens about as wide as a country song can. And there's another reason Don belongs here. Don and Bill Cody were great friends, and we lost them just a few weeks apart this spring. So having two songs that Don helped write give us the final word on this Labor Day special feels pretty right to me. Alabama, here's 40 Hour Week for a Living.

0: Alabama and 40-hour week, and that's where I want to leave our Labor Day special. Country music has always been the music of the working man and the working woman because these songs have always understood something pretty simple. The job matters because the person doing it matters. Maybe your name is on the building, and maybe nobody notices your work until you stop doing it. Maybe you get Labor Day off. Or maybe you're hearing me right now because you're one of the people working while everybody else has the day off. Whatever your work looks like, I hope somebody appreciates what you bring to it. I really do. That wraps up this edition of Pure American Country. I'm Zach Bennett, proud to continue the show that Bill Cody built. Pure American Country is written and produced and engineered by me. Martin Davis is our executive producer. Have a safe and happy Labor Day. And until next time, take care of yourself and always, always keep a great country song close by. Pure American Country.
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When the CB rang for the bobtail rig, it's rolling on like thunder. Well, I answered him and he asked me, aren't you from out in Tulsa? 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Just dropped a load of

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Brooks and Dunn on Star Country 106.7. We play the stars of yesterday and today. Thanks for spending time with us so far on this Labor Day morning. I'm Johnny Miller. No news, no sports today. We'll have that tomorrow, but we do have sunshine expected for today with highs near 78. I can't think of better weather for a bridge walk, whether it be the little bit muddy Charlevoix Bridge Walk later on today or the Mighty Mac Bridge Walk that starts at 7 o'clock this morning. You know, for those who intend to travel across the Straits of Mackinac this morning, be aware that the Mackinac Bridge will close at 6:30 this morning. So once that closes, it won't open back up till afternoon today. All right, let's get to more continuous country favorites this morning. Clint Black, Ella Langley, Colin Ray, they're all up after Jason Aldean and Big Green Tractor on Star Country 106.7.

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0: time zone am I on? What country am I in?
1: It doesn't matter. It's 5 o'clock somewhere.
0: It's always on 5 in Margaritaville, come to think of it.
1: Yeah, I heard that.
0: You've been there, haven't you?
1: Yes, sir.
0: I've seen your boat there.
1: I've been to Margaritaville a few times.
0: All right. Well, that's good.
1: Stumble my way back.
0: Okay. Well, we just want to make sure you can keep it between the navigational beacons.
1: Between the buoys. I got it.
0: All right. Well, it's 5 o'clock. Let's go somewhere.
1: I'm ready. Crank it up.
0: Let's get out of here.
1: I'm gone.
2: It's 5 o'clock somewhere on Star Country 106.7. We play the stars of yesterday and today. Johnny Miller with you. Yes, we did have a crazy sports weekend, at least for U of M. The Wolverines, did they win it or did they not? Well, the refs say they did. The clocks on the TV said otherwise. But no matter what you think of that, it looks like the Wolverines have some work to do. Absolutely. They skated by, no doubt about that. So we'll see how the rest of the season goes, see if they can't clean things up a bit. Yeah, I did say there was no news or sports this morning, but I had to throw that in there. Absolutely. Yeah, they squeaked by 13-12 against the Broncos. Yeah, first I was trying to figure out if the Broncos were really that good or if the Wolverines needed some work. But a win is a win. They'll go on to play again to take on Oklahoma at Michigan starting at noon this upcoming Saturday. Here's Montgomery Gentry on Star Country 106.7.

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2: On a warm summer's evening, on a train bound for nowhere, I met up with a gambler. We were both too tired to sleep, so we took turns of staring out the window at the darkness till boredom overtook us.

Kenny Rogers with the classic cut and the gambler on Star Country 106.7. We play the stars of yesterday and today. Johnny Miller with you. Since I'm working, I'm not going to be able to head over to the Mackinac Bridge Walk. And, you know, that's okay. You know, I have done it before. But I think I might have to make The Gambler that particular movie. I have to find that and make that my Labor Day movie assignment for later on. All right, we have more continuous country favorites on the way from Justin Moore, Dierks Bentley, Taylor Swift, and Kenny Chesney. Here's Carrie Underwood now in All American Girl on Star Country 106.7.

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0: Taylor Swift on Star Country 106.7. We played the stars of yesterday and today. Johnny Miller with you. Been keeping an eye on the Mackinac Bridge and traffic going through. Well, obviously, it's not happening at this time. No, they've closed up the Mackinac Bridge for the bridge walk this morning. That won't open up till about, noon or so today. And that's okay. They only do it once a year, right? I mean, thousands of pedestrians do enjoy this long-standing tradition of walking the Mackinac Bridge. I mean, they've been doing it, what, since 1958? Is that right? Yeah, I think so. Yeah, the walk will actually begin shortly at 7 o'clock and will conclude at noon. They say it's the world's greatest walking event. I'm proud to say I agree. I mean, how can 70,000 people be wrong, right? I believe that's how many people do cross the Mackinac Bridge every year. And, of course, as usual, over the last several years, no public transportation. So either you walk halfway across the bridge and then head back to your vehicle, or maybe you planned two vehicles, one at the starting point and one at the end point. This way you can make the entire trek across. So if you want complete details about the Mackinac Bridge crossing, head over to mackinacbridge.org. And while you're doing that, we'll have 60 minutes of continuous country favorites next on Stock Country 106.7.
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Billy Currington on Star Country 106.7. We play the stars of yesterday and today. We are rolling through 60 minutes of continuous country favorites. No news this morning. Also, the Mackinac Bridge is closed. The walking has started, as it always does, promptly at 7 o'clock. So for those who can get to the Straits of Mackinac, be it the St. Ignace End or Mackinac City End, it's going to be a fun time with plenty of sunshine today with highs near 78. Can't beat that for a bridge walk. We have Sarah Evans coming up, Luke Combs, Miranda Lambert, and Randy Travis now on Star Country 106.7.

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Luke Combs on Star Country 106.7. We play the stars of yesterday and today. Johnny Miller with you. Wow. Can it get any better than mostly sunny and a high of 78 for a Labor Day? I don't think so. What a great way to wrap up the unofficial end of summer, though we will have partly cloudy skies tonight with lows right around 60. We'll have a chance of rain late in the afternoon tomorrow, mostly cloudy otherwise with a high near 80. I believe Wednesday, it's looking like rain and thunderstorms in the morning, then a chance of rain through the midday, cloudy and a high of 77, a bit windy on Wednesday too, but then it'll be back to sunshine over the course of Thursday and Friday. And we'll have a complete look at your Star Country forecast a little later on. We'll also be hearing from Luke Combs, Sarah Evans, Sammy Kershaw, and Alan Jackson now with Little Benny on Star Country 106.7.

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Sammy Kershaw, Star Country 106.7. We play the stars of yesterday and today. Johnny Miller with you on this Labor Day. If the Mighty Mack Bridge Walk is a bit much for you, perhaps the Charlevoix Little But Mighty Bridge Walk for this Labor Day. Everyone will meet at noon at the Townhouse Bar, actually 12:30. I should have meant that. 12:30 at the Townhouse Bar. The group will walk to the north side of the bridge and cross after the 1 p.m. raising and lowering of the bridge. Plus, there'll be t-shirts on sale at the Townhouse Bar starting at 11 a.m. All the donations from this will benefit the Michael J. Fox Foundations for Parkinson's Research. So that's good. Get to have a little fun in downtown Charlevoix, cross the bridge, help out a good cause, shop some stores with a door, great restaurants too. Couldn't ask for much better. Here's Dierks Bentley on Stock Country 106.7.

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Colin Ray on Star Country 106.7. We play the stars of yesterday and today. This upcoming Friday marks the 25th anniversary of that fateful day, September 11th, 2001. In remembrance of the fallen and the American heroes who held the line so that others could survive, we're asking you to share your personal 9/11 story. 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

0: 19-something on Stock Country 106.7. We play the stars of yesterday and today. We're heading toward 8. I'm Johnny Miller. Thank you for spending your time with us so far on this abridged version of the morning show. It is Labor Day and plenty of events going on throughout northern Michigan over the course of the day. We'll keep you updated on that. But right now, I want to ask the question of questions. Are you northern Michigan's biggest redneck? Because if you are, that could win you a brand new redneck deer blind from Ellsworth Farmers Exchange in Star Country 106.7. Let us know. Is it you, your husband, your father, your brother, your sister, mom? I mean, anyone who goes hunting. Yeah, tell us what makes you or them Northern Michigan's biggest redneck. 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Click on that. You'll see the little redneck banner there. Click on it. And then nominate that person you think is Northern Michigan's biggest redneck. And I have to say, this one is one of my favorites. Maria says her husband, Hayden, is just about as redneck as they get. He's straight out of the woods, camo-loving, trigger-happy, beer-drinking, truck-driving, meat-loving country boy. Gonna get any better than you? Yeah, he's also sported a mullet over several times throughout the years they've been together. He would love to have a new deer blind to hunt out of and would for sure put it to good use. Are you or someone you know a bigger redneck than that? If so, well, head over, like I said, to our website and nominate that person for a chance at a beautiful 4x4 solo hunter box blind from Redneck Blinds, Ellsworth Farmers Exchange, and Star Country 106.7. 60 minutes of continuous country favorites next on Stock Country 106.7.
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0: Mostly sunny today with highs near 78. Partly cloudy tonight with lows down to 55. We'll see mostly cloudy skies tomorrow with a slight chance of late afternoon rain and a high near 80. Rain and thunderstorms throughout most of the day on Wednesday with a high of 78. 55 right now in Petoskey, 57 in Traverse City, 54 in Gaylord.
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Blake Shelton and Honey Bee on Star Country 106.7. We play the stars of yesterday and today. Johnny Miller with you. Thank you for spending your time with us so far on this Monday morning. Labor Day morning at that. Yeah, taking a look at the Mackinac Bridge cam right now. A lot of walkers already this morning. Just over an hour in. And a great day for a bridge walk, too, if you can get over. Still have plenty of time. Mostly sunny today with highs near 78. We'll have a complete look at your Star Country forecast in a little while. We'll also be hearing from Rascal Flatts, Tim McGraw, and Thomas Rhett. All inside 60 minutes of continuous country favorites. 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

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We play the stars of yesterday and today. Johnny Miller with you inside 60 minutes of continuous country favorites. You know, the Elk Rapids Art and Craft Show is still going on. Today's the last day. 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

Chicks in Wet Open Spaces on Star Country 106.7. We play the stars of yesterday and today. We want to thank everyone who participated in our Facebook posts about the Northern Michigan Speedway racing events over the course of the season. They will have another season starting up in May. 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

0: Luke Bryan, as we head toward 9 here on Star Country 106.7, we play the stars of yesterday and today. We do appreciate you spending time with us so far on this Labor Day morning. Now, Friday will mark the 25th anniversary of September 11th, 2001. A fateful day in American history for sure. We'll be remembering the fallen and the American heroes who held the line so that others could survive. And we are asking you to share your personal story about 9/11, your experience. 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
0: Weather. Mostly sunny throughout the day today with a high of 78, partly cloudy and lows down to 55 tonight. We'll see mostly cloudy skies and a high near 80 tomorrow with a very slight chance of late afternoon rain. Rain and thunderstorms for most of the day on Wednesday with a high of 78. 60 right now in Petoskey, 61 in Traverse City, 59 in Gaylord.
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1: 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Lainey Wilson talks about her hero, Dolly Parton.
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David Lee Murphy and Party Crowd on Stock Country 106.7. We play the stars of yesterday and today. If you're not exactly into crossing 5 miles of bridge, that's okay. There's another Labor Day bridge walk that's much easier to do. Plus, there's a way for you to help out the Michael J. Fox Foundation for Parkinson's Research. I'll have details on all of this within the next 10 minutes here on Stock Country 106.7.

0: of his car. I grabbed a pen and an old napkin and I wrote down our song.
1: Taylor Swift on Star Country 106.7. We play the stars of yesterday and today. Johnny Miller with you on this Labor Day. Now, I mentioned earlier that you don't have to walk 5 miles of bridge to have a bit of fun. Although, there are a lot of people that do it. Can't say it's a bad thing. 70,000 people crossing every year. Not a bad thing. However, if that seems a bit overwhelming for you, how about this one? There's a Charlevoix Little But Mighty Mackinac Bridge Walk going on today. You can experience the bridge walk and help out Parkinson's research. Here's what's going on. You meet at the townhouse bar at 12:30. Then the group will walk to the north side of the bridge and cross after the 1 o'clock raising and lowering of the bridge. And then after that, you could head back over to the townhouse bar, get a bridge walk t-shirt. The donations will go to the Michael J. Fox Foundation for Parkinson's Research, which I think is a fantastic thing. So, something to consider as you're planning for your Labor Day. Right, 60 minutes of continuous country favorites next on Star Country 106.7.
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1: Mostly sunny throughout the day today with a high of 78, partly cloudy and lows down to 55 tonight. We'll see mostly cloudy skies and a high near 80 tomorrow with a very slight chance of late afternoon rain. Rain and thunderstorms for most of the day on Wednesday with a high of 78. 60 right now in Petoskey, 61 in Traverse City, 59 in Gaylord.
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0: Jason Aldean and She's Country on Star Country 106.7. We played the stars of yesterday and today. Appreciate you spending time with us so far on this Labor Day morning. I'm Johnny Miller. 60 minutes of continuous country favorites roll on, and we'll be hearing for Leanne Womack, George Strait, Morgan Wallen, Sawyer Brown now, and 6 days on the road on Star Country 106.7.
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Kip Moore as we roll through 60 minutes of continuous country favorites on Star Country 106.7. Thanks for spending time with us on this Labor Day. We have more continuous country favorites on the way, plus some details on how you could win a redneck deer blind. 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

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We play the stars of yesterday and today. Wondering how many people are going to be actually crossing the Mackinac Bridge today. Is there going to be 70,000 more? Be interesting to find out. Here's Pam Tillis and Maybe It Was Memphis on Star Country 106.7.

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0: A great classic cut there from Alabama and Star Country 106.7. We played the stars of yesterday and today. Johnny Miller here. It's been a pleasure. I'll talk to you tomorrow morning at 6. Dino will be in with more continuous country favorites. 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
5: Star Country weather.
0: Mostly sunny this afternoon with highs around 78, partly cloudy and a low down to 55 tonight. Mostly cloudy tomorrow with a slight chance of rain late in the afternoon tomorrow with highs near 80. Rain and thunderstorms for the majority of the day on Wednesday with a high right around 78. 68 right now in Petoskey, 71 in Traverse City, 68 in Gaylord.
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Star Country 106.7, the stars of yesterday and today. Hello and happy Monday. Hope your Labor Day weekend is going well for you so far. Dino until 3. Here's Jordan Davis. I ain't saying on Star Country 106.7.

Star Country 106.7, the stars of yesterday and today. Every light in the house is on. Trace Adkins, how you doing? Dino with you here on this Monday. Hope you had a great holiday weekend so far. Mine was pretty chill. I mean, I didn't really end up doing some of the things I thought I was going to do this weekend, and it turned out fine. I mean, I was like, okay, we'll just pivot off that and we'll do this. And so that's what I did, and it turned out pretty good. Here's Brooks and Dunn, play something country. 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

0: 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Well, hello there. Let's check out our forecast for this Labor Day. Sunny with a high around 80, partly cloudy tonight, low 61. Tuesday, partly sunny, could see a chance of showers in the afternoon, high around 81. Tuesday night, a chance of showers and maybe some thunderstorms late and cloudy, low 66. That's your forecast at Star Country, 106.7.
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Star Country 106.7, the stars of yesterday and today. Did we talk about the National Day calendar? I don't think we did. Let's do it. There are a lot of things on here today. National Beer Lovers Day, National Grandma Moses Day, National Neither Snow Nor Rain Day, National Salami Day, National Grateful Patient Day, National New Hampshire Day, and National Acorn Squash Day, and of course, it is Labor Day. So that's what's on the National Day calendar for September 7th. And here's Worst Way, Riley Green on Star Country 106.7.

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Star Country 106.7, the stars of yesterday and today. Who's ready for some football? I can't believe that the season starts in 2 days already. I don't like the idea of the Wednesday game, but I'm a person who will watch whatever day it's on, so I will be there watching. These guys will be at Acrisure Amphitheater in a couple of weeks. It's Brooks and Dunn, My Maria, Star Country 106.7.

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It's Phil Vassar on Labor Day on Star Country 106.7.

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0: 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Let's have a look at that forecast. Not too bad. Sunny with a high near 79, partly cloudy tonight, low 61. Tomorrow, a slight chance of showers in the afternoon, partly sunny, high 81. And tomorrow night, a chance of showers and thunderstorms and cloudy with a low of 66. That's your forecast at Star Country 106.7.
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Star Country 106.7, the stars of yesterday and today. Seminole wind from John Anderson. Well, the Tigers had a very rough weekend. Lost three in the late innings. They did manage to take one, but it's pretty tough to watch them lose three like that. And Kenley Jansen, can we just send him somewhere? He just does not have it anymore. And that's cost the Tigers so many games. I don't know how many blown saves he's got, but they would be a lot closer to playoff contention if he was the Kenley Jansen that we used to know. Not with the Tigers, but before the Tigers. If we could get that guy, we might be in better shape. But anyway, they played today against the Twins. Let's hope they get him. Here's Keith Urban making memories of us, Star Country 106.7.

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Star Country 106.7, the stars of yesterday and today. Brad Paisley, She's Everything. What's on your Labor Day to-do list? What are you doing today? I am here at the studio until 3, and then I'm going to get some brats. My brat count is way low for the summer. Very, very low. I mean, the lowest it's been in years. I don't even know what's going on here, because I don't know if it's because summer went so fast or what happened, but I normally have them quite often during the summer, and I'm under double figures, I think, for the summer, now that I think about it. And that's got to change today. So that's what my mission is as soon as I leave here. What's yours? 231-545-1067. Here's Alan Jackson, Living on Love, Star Country 106.7.

0: Star Country, 106.7, the stars of yesterday and today. My list from Toby Keith. Well, let's check that forecast list. Sunny today with a high near 80. We're getting there. Partly cloudy tonight, a low around 60 for Tuesday. Partly sunny, a small chance of showers and a high of 76. And Tuesday night, showers and possibly a thunderstorm and a low of 68. 76 right now at Star Country, 106.7.
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Star Country 106.7, the stars of yesterday and today, and going down till the sun comes up. Garth Brooks, Dino with you till 3 here on Labor Day. And coming up this weekend, it is Traverse City Firefighters presenting country music at its best. It's happening at Traverse City West Senior High School, 7 p.m. Friday to 8:45 p.m. Tickets are $25 for one, $40 for a pair, $50 for a family ticket, which is good for up to 8 people. And it is featuring Nashville recording stars Bailey and the Boys. They were in Cadillac not too long ago, put on a great show, and they are coming to Traverse City on Friday. Don't miss your chance to get those tickets, and it's going to be a great night. Traverse City Firefighters

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1: Turn it up, son. All right, boy. This is her favorite song. You know that, right? 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She might get up and dance again. 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

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Trace Adkins, Honky Tonk, Badonkadonk. That sounds like something Northern Michigan's biggest redneck would listen to, right? 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Or if you know that redneck, nominate them. You could win a redneck deer blind. And we're going to be giving that away real soon from Ellsworth Farmers Exchange at Star Country 106.7.

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Star Country, 106.7, the stars of yesterday and today. Ella Langley, Warrant for the Wind. Hope you're having a wonderful day. The weekend will be coming up quick since it's a short work week, and that means the Downtown Fine Art Fair presented by Groundworks is happening this weekend. Saturday 10 till 6 and Sunday 10 till 4. It's presented by the Downtown Traverse City Association. I don't have a lot of details on it, but that is going on this weekend, and I just wanted to let you know about that. Here's colder weather, Zach Brown Band, Star Country 106.7.

0: Star Country 106.7, the stars of yesterday and today. Mel McDaniel, baby's got her blue jeans on. Well, it's just about time for me to get on out of here and go start hunting for brats. But before I do that, let's check our forecast. Sunny with a high near 80 today. We're getting there. Partly cloudy tonight, low 60 tomorrow. Partly sunny with a small chance of showers in the afternoon, high 79. And tomorrow night, showers and possibly a thunderstorm and a low 68. That's your forecast. That's all for me. Enjoy the rest of your Labor Day. 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

Star Country 106.7, playing the stars of yesterday and today. It's Bill with you. How about Thomas Rhett, Jordan Davis? This is Ain't a Bad Life on Star Country 106.7.

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1: Playing the stars of yesterday and today with Star Country 106.7. Jody Messina, just about 20 minutes after the hour with Bye Bye. Thank you so much for hanging out with us. And hey, listen, Friday marks the 25th anniversary of the fateful day in American history. In remembrance of all.

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We'll be sharing your stories on the air throughout the week. May we never forget September 11th, 2001. In the middle of a 60-minute continuous country music sweep, Kenny Chesney, Don't Happen Twice on Star Country 106.7.

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playing the stars of yesterday and today. We're Star Country 106.7. Hey, whether you're barbecuing, bike riding, or just hanging on the front porch, keep it right here. Riley Green and Ella Langley on this Labor Day Monday. 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

0: 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Miranda Lambert in the house that built me. Well, happy Labor Day, everyone. It is Monday, September 7th, 2026. If you're currently firing up the grill or packing up the car, you are right on trend. We're looking at the top five Labor Day trends dominating the country today. First up, micro trips. Instead of massive vacations, everyone's taking these short, local 48-hour road trips. Second, it's all about school supply refresh. Since most schools started a week ago, parents are using today's sales to replace all those already lost lunch boxes and pencils. 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We're seeing AI-powered portable grills and smart coolers hitting the parks today. 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And finally, trend number five, the extended summer playlist. 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
10: Star Country weather.
0: Well, we have sunny skies today, high in the upper 70s, lower 80s in some areas. Tonight, increasing clouds, low around 62. For tomorrow, a small chance of showers, mainly after 5, mostly cloudy, high around 78. Wednesday, rain and thunderstorms in the forecast early morning, then a chance of showers, mainly between 11 and 2, mostly cloudy with a high 75. Currently, Petoskey has 76, Gaylord 79. It is 78 right now in Traverse City.
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playing the stars of yesterday and today. We're Star Country 106.7. Want to say hi to the crew over at Barrelback, working hard in that kitchen. Scotty McCreary, Hootie and the Blowfish. 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

Playing the stars of yesterday and today. We're Star Country 106.7. Kenny Chesney, just about 20 minutes after the hour. No shoes, no shirt, no problem. It's Bill with you on this Labor Day Monday. And, you know, we've teamed up with Ellsworth Farmers Exchange. We are giving away a brand new redneck deer blind. 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As I see-

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It's Willie Nelson wrapping up 60 minutes of continuous country favorites. Always on my mind on this Labor Day Monday as we step to the 5 o'clock hour. It's Bill with you. So it's 75 degrees and beautiful across the city today. But if you're currently stuck in traffic, hey, my heart goes out to you. Specifically, my heart goes out to the guy I saw this morning. He was sporting a 2008 sedan with his driver's side window rolled firmly, tragically, all the way up. Yeah, we've all been there. Driving in August, September, a broken window regulator doesn't just make you sweaty. It transforms that vehicle into something like a

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0: We have sunny skies in the forecast today, high in the upper 70s, lower 80s in some areas. Tonight, increasing clouds, low around 62. Tomorrow, a small chance of showers, mainly after 5, mostly cloudy, high 78. Wednesday, look for rain and thunderstorms, likely before 11. Chance of showers, mainly between 11 and 2, mostly cloudy with a high 75. Currently, Petoskey has 75, Elk Rapids 76. It's 77 right now in Traverse City.
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playing the stars of yesterday and today. A big happy birthday going out to the disco queen, Gloria Gaynor, Leslie Jones, and Evan Rachel Wood. Plus, on this day in country history, 1991, Brooks and Dunn scored their very first number one hit with Brand New Man. It's Justin Moore and Dirk Bentley on Star Country 106.7.

playing the stars of yesterday and today. We're Star Country 106.7. Shania Twain, just about 20 minutes after the hour. And you know, this coming Friday marks the 25th anniversary of that fateful day in American history in remembrance of the fallen and those who held the line so others could survive. We're asking you to share your personal 9/11 story on our website. 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We're going to be sharing your stories throughout this week. May we never forget September 11th, 2001. By request, this is Kenny Chesney going out to Traverse City on this Labor Day Monday. It's summertime on Star Country 106.7. Summertime.

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We're Star Country 106.7. 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

0: playing the stars of yesterday and today. We're Star Country 106.7. It's Carrie Underwood wrapping up 60 minutes of continuous country favorites with Jesus Take the Wheel. 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
1: Weather. We have sunny skies in the forecast. This afternoon, highs in the upper 70s, lower 80s in some areas. Tonight, increasing clouds, low around 62. Tomorrow, a small chance of showers, mainly after 5, mostly cloudy, high around 78. Wednesday, have an umbrella on hand. Rain and thunderstorms in the forecast early morning. A chance of showers, mainly between 11 and 2, mostly cloudy, high 75. Currently, Petoskey has 77, Sheboygan 74. It's 78 right now in Traverse City. 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

Star Country 106.7, playing the stars of yesterday and today. It's Bill with you on this Labor Day Monday, just in the 6 o'clock hour. Toby Keith in the middle of a 60-minute continuous country music sweep. It's American Soldier on Star Country 106.7. I'm just

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Yeah, I'm real good under pressure, being all that I can be. I can't call in sick on Mondays when the weekend's been too strong.

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playing the stars of yesterday and today. We're Star Country 106.7. Bill with you on this Labor Day Monday. Hey, get tomorrow's commute going the right way. Wake up with Johnny Miller and The Breakfast Show. Yeah, it's your favorite coffee and continuous country favorites in one place. That's a winner just for you. Diamond Rio, meet me in the middle on Star Country 106.7.

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It's Rascal Flatts in the middle of a 60-minute continuous country music sweep on this Labor Day Monday. What hurts the most on Star Country 106.7?

You know, she came to see him one last time. Oh, and we all wondered if she would. And it kept running through my mind. This time, he's over her for good.

0: Star Country 106.7 playing the stars of yesterday and today. George Jones putting a wrap on 60 minutes of continuous country favorites. It's a classic cut for you. He stopped loving her today. It's Bill with you. And I know nobody likes saying goodbye to that extra day off. Maybe you spent the afternoon crushing burgers at the backyard barbecue, hanging out by the water. Honestly, just doing absolutely nothing sounds great to me. But guess what? You earned every single second of it. But listen up. As the sun sets, it's time to flip that script. Tomorrow morning, the real grind is back, and we're not just going to survive this short work week. We are going to absolutely dominate it. You've got 4 days standing between you and the next weekend, and you're rested, you're recharged, ready to hit the ground running. So lay out that outfit, set that alarm. Let's get that mind right to crush your goals. We've got your perfect soundtrack lined up to get you hype and focused all night long. We're kicking off an hour of continuous country favorites when we come back right here on Star Country 106.7.
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3: Taking a look at your weather for tonight. Increasing clouds, low around 62. Tomorrow, a small chance of showers, mainly after 5. Mostly cloudy, high around 78. Wednesday, cause for rain and thunderstorms, likely before 11. A chance of showers, mainly between 11 and 2. Mostly cloudy with a high around 75. Thursday, mostly sunny, high near 67. Currently, Petoskey has 77. Charlevoix, 76. It's 78 right now in Traverse City.
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